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It's your best bud, Steph. In for Kevin, kicking it with you on this Friday. We are talking cannabis up next. One of my favorite cannabinoids, CBG. More on that after Buck Cherry.

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And coming up Monday morning, Paul and Al have your chance to win tickets to see Smashing Pumpkins. 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

0: So we've got a couple movie franchises that are getting a second life. Warner Brothers has announced they're rebooting Free Willy. The original came back out in 1993, you know, following a troubled kid trying to free the orca that had been captured and put on display at an aquarium. No word yet on the new cast or when it's going to hit theaters, but a new Free Willy is officially in the works. Also, if you're a Hunger Games fan, got good news. So all 5 previous movies are heading back into theaters this September ahead of the new prequel, Sunrise on the Reaping. So that comes out in November. So if it's been a while since you've watched either franchise, you got time to revisit and catch up and get ready for the next chapter.
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You're hanging here with your best bud stuff. 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

0: It is Friday, and it is time for our lunar update tonight. So the moon, she is in her waning crescent phase. She's been spending the day in Taurus. So as we continue to wind down toward this new moon, it's a great time. You know, we're slowing down. We're reflecting. We're releasing, you know, things maybe that have been weighing us down. Let's not carry them forward with us into that new moon that's headed our way. With the moon in Taurus too, some nice steady grounding energy. We love, so great time to focus on comfort, patience, you know, creating this sense of stability. And you know, whether that means checking a few things off your to-do list, you know, going out, spending some more time in nature, or just giving yourself permission to just rest. Today's energy just reminds us that slowing down can be just as productive as pushing forward.
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It's Soundgarden on 94HJY, and you're hanging here with your best bud, Steph, in for Kevin on this Friday night. And we got to talk edibles, but we talk about gummies a lot. You know, there's so many other awesome kinds of edibles out there. More on that after the Stones.

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0: So authorities in Pennsylvania, they respond to reports of this man yelling for help, only to discover he wasn't hurt or in danger. He just couldn't find his lighter. Oh, I hate when that happens. The police found the man like living under this water tower, where they also found like this makeshift bed, like a homemade toilet, small bag of marijuana. And he told officers he'd been yelling because he couldn't find his lighter. Now, look, someone who has definitely spent way too much time looking for their lighter before, I get the frustration. I don't think I've yelled that loud that it's called the authorities over to me before. Not reached that point before, you know. But at the point of checking my pockets for the fifth time, looking under everywhere I possibly could, you know, maybe saying a little prayer to St. Anthony, or just like wishing, you know, the leprechauns help me find it or something. Oh, I hate that, though. I hate when I can't find my lighter. The struggle is real.
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3: 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A Dolly Parton musical is coming to Broadway. Instead of an intermission, the halfway point between the two parts will be called the cleavage. And William Shatner is 95 years old.
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Stood I Blind on 94HJY, and archaeologists have found what they're saying is like the world's oldest complaint from a child to a parent. I mean, some things never change. 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

0: It is time now to talk to Tarot and find out what the universe has in store for us tomorrow. So I said, hey, what you got? What's on the horizon? And I pulled the Ace of Swords. So this is a card of clarity. It's bringing fresh ideas, breakthroughs perhaps. You know, if something maybe has felt confusing lately, tomorrow might be the day to finally things start making sense, like they're clicking. Maybe you have an important conversation, or maybe you come up with a great idea, or maybe you're just like simply seeing something from a different, like a whole new perspective. The Ace of Swords also reminds you to trust yourself and speak your truth. So head into tomorrow with, you know, an open mind, because you never know what moment of clarity might just be waiting for you.
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4: Here's something pretty disturbing I discovered while researching this podcast. This is what it actually says on the Los Angeles Police Department website. The site states that the Adult Missing Persons Unit investigates 3,200 cases a month. And 70% of those missing people are found or returned voluntarily within 2 or 3 days. It goes on to explain, and I quote here, "Since being a missing person is not a crime, police are given a very limited role while conducting these types of investigations." At the bottom of the webpage, it gets more disturbing. There's a section titled, "What if they never returned?" And here's the official police advice. In such situations, you may want to enlist the services of a private investigator to assist in your search. If you can't afford a PI, the police elaborate, quote, "Another option would be to contact the Salvation Army, which has a missing persons locator program." There is not a single sentence on the LAPD website that would lead a loved one of a missing person to have any faith that the police would properly investigate it. What the LAPD is basically saying is, if someone you love goes missing, don't overreact. They'll probably turn up unless they don't, in which case you should get someone besides the police to look into it. All this is my way of saying, if the police took missing persons cases as seriously as they do, say, bank robberies, I wouldn't have had to do this podcast in the first place and end up chasing a violent criminal halfway around the country. I'm Neil Strauss. And you can hear the full story of To Live and Die in L.A.
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94 HJY, your home of rock and roll. It's Ryan, the voice of the weekend, the voice carrying you into your very late Friday night or early Saturday morning. Really depends on your point of view and what activities you really want to get up to at this time of night. I have a few suggestions, but I'm going to let Van Halen say them.

stands for Laugh Out Loud. TTYL stands for Talk to You Later. HJY stands for The Best Rock on the Planet. Don't believe us? 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

0: Your home of rock and roll, 94HJY. Oh, here it is, my favorite criminal of the week. If only because he learned his lesson, like, crazy fast. Mostly because while this guy was a-burgling around, he got burgled. Yeah, that's right, he broke into a cell phone store, and then someone broke into and stole his car. Yeah, tough to make a getaway when that happens. Also, maybe don't report that to the police, because they will ask why your car was parked across from a Verizon that was just broken into at 3 a.m. Yeah, took cops like 2 seconds to piece that together, dude. And actually, it makes me laugh that this guy was like casing a Verizon store for a couple of days. Maybe somebody was casing his car. I don't know. I'm also willing to bet the cops aren't looking for this car as hard as they probably should. If only so many crimes to solve in a night. And I mean, they just got this big cell phone store robbery on their hands, so.
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Again, that's starting this Monday. 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

0: 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Hey, if your AC didn't make it through last weekend, my condolences. You're probably just a puddle of sweat listening to the radio. If I could just get you angry about it for a second, you should hear what rich people do to beat the heat. Yeah, head somewhere even more tropical. I never got that, but yeah, that's an option. We all become more homebodies these days. The wealthier folks are now building the snow rooms. I'm talking like a private winter room. Snowfall, cold water, freezing temps. It's like you decided to hang out in your freezer all summer. But you know, room-sized. With like rich people stuff in it. Ha! Aw, chill in your freezer all summer. It was right there and I was just too warm to see it.
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0: Your home of rock and roll, 94HJY. I do have the most unique crime this week. This man in Japan just got arrested for draining the tub. I know, like, what barbaric laws do they... Oh, it was a tub at a hot spring resort. Yeah, it kind of ruined everyone's soak and spritz. All right, so he inconvenienced people. Maybe just ask him to leave? But you're going to arrest the man for pulling a plug? Not even metaphorically? Like, seriously, the resort is saying the tub is now unusable. My dudes, those things aren't one and done. Fill that sucker up, heat it a little bit, boom. You got yourself a hot tub again. Or at the very least, a decent starter broth. Just consider the career change, given that you didn't know that tubs are refillable.
1: Paul. Man, I know this. Al can clean his own face with his tongue, too.
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1: In his Hummer.
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0: It's Ryan here on your 94HAY weekend. Hey, we had some big nerd news this week. PlayStation's no longer putting their games on discs. Goodbye, physical media. And I'm a man who still buys Blu-rays, because I don't believe streaming's ever going to stay affordable. And I was right. So, yeah. Gamers are all kind of worried about the same things. People are actually out there trying to make their own PlayStation game discs, you know, burning the games onto a new disc so they can keep a copy. I gotta ask, was this always an option? Like, technology advancements aside, did the video game company just tell us the discs were unburnable and we just believed them this whole time? It does depend on how old the games were. Let me break it down simply. You could burn, like, Grand Theft Auto Vice City, but you couldn't burn San Andreas or Grand Theft Auto 5. Make sense? Yeah, it should. The only people who do get that are typically awake at 2:30 a.m.
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We always have new contests going up on there. Shine Down at Mohegan Sun Arena, Rob Zombie and Marilyn Manson at Xfinity Center, Nikki Glaser up at that MGM Music Hall at Fenway. I mean, and those shows are for the rest of the year. 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I know. We're just making it really easy. Like, actually, honestly, it's almost too easy. You know what? I'm just going to leave you be before I get mad about it.

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94HJY, not to make you hungry in the middle of the night, but Krispy Kreme's teaming up with Girl Scouts, finally making Girl Scout donuts. Well, Girl Scout cookie donuts. Wait, does it keep the cookie when it becomes a donut, or do we have to, like, chop that off for legal reasons? Because, you know someone's going to call it something wrong, and then they're going to get sued by the Girl Scouts, which has got to be a top 10 terrible feeling.

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0: It's 94HJY, Ryan here. You know, I hate fast food crime. Like, just let the people do their jobs. Let them sell us overpriced garbage that's eventually going to do us all in. I couldn't help but laugh, though, at the hick in Maryland. He flashed a gun to get Taco Bell to finish her order faster. Like, you know that was going down when you decide to take a gun out in a Taco Bell. She was arrested, like, lickety-split, given the copious witnesses, security footage. No one said what she ordered. So my judgment will stay mostly reined in. I mean, if she's ordering a cheesy gordita crunch, lady, art takes time. You gotta be patient. But I do get mad myself when they ever, you know, when they go, hey, can you go park in front of the restaurant and we'll walk it out to you? My Liv Moss brother, if I wanted that as an option, I would have left my car in the first place.
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0: Here on the Rock and Roll 94HAY. What happened, guys? We got one heat wave where it feels like, oh yeah, feels like 105. All of a sudden, yeah, no idea to stay cool seems like a bad idea. Now, I've talked about rich people designing snow rooms. There's some pool rental systems out there now, some companies doing that. Oh, and air-conditioned clothing. That's kind of intriguing, right? It's just an Adidas tracksuit that inflates. And subtlety is not their thing. It's going to make you look like that little girl Violet from Willy Wonka. Yeah, it's not ready for mass production yet, so probably going to hear about them in December or something inconveniently, right? Anyone else thinking about those Halloween costumes that inflate, though? You know, like those T-Rexes? Why hasn't someone figured out to make those air-conditioned? Because let me tell you, sure, I could wear a tracksuit, I'd look like a boss, or I could dress as a T-Rex and feel like a boss. I'm just saying, consider the audience, Adidas.
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Yeah, that show's right around the corner. 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

94HJY lit with a, well, that was their one-hit wonder, My Own Worst Enemy. And now the idea I'm going to talk about after Journey, yeah, I'm hoping it's going to be a one-hit wonder because, well, it's like the Airbnb but for pool rentals, and don't you just feel like we're going to mess that up like we messed up, well, renting everything else?

0: 94HJY, it's Ryan here. Oh, get ready, America. They ruined your rental situation. Now they want to ruin your summer. Pool rentals, coming soon. It's not a bad idea on paper, I'll give you that. Like, rent someone's pool for the day, have a blast, tidy up, leave. It sounds easy. But you just know we're going to mess it up, right? As a species, like as a rule, like we did with Airbnb and the housing market. One person's not going to clean up that pool afterwards, and we're going to hear about someone like pooping in one, and that's going to be it for pool rentals. I predict it. That is my word there. Like, an Airbnb cleaning fee is already insane. What's a pool one going to be? This is like a homeowner renting out to pay their mortgage, except it's just irresponsible pool ownership instead. You know, I'm going to be all set. I'll just continue the tradition of mooching off family and friends with pools, or off Mother Nature and go to the beach. The cleaning fees there, pretty minimal, until you get that tax bill.
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0: 94HJY, it's Ryan. I've got to head on out for the day, guys. I'm actually pretty psyched about today. I mean, it's not a holiday. I don't have an excuse to drink outside. Oh, wait, I do. It's summer. Yay. And now I won't melt as I try to do it, you know? Because that's the fun thing about drinking outside. It's fun. You get to be outside. You feel like you're being active, even though you're just standing around ingesting beer. But yet, at the same time, if it's really hot out, you are going like you got to go a beer and a half, you know, to get where you want to be. I'm just saying there is math there that I am way too lazy to figure out. But somebody out there, I just piqued somebody's curiosity, you know, figure out how many beers on a hot day. Give me that ratio. I'm saying a bunch of math words, so it's probably my time to head on out later.
1: Coles knows summer comes with a few family debates.
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Hey, thanks for listening to the Best of Paul and Al here at 94HAY. If you're up early this Saturday morning, want to let you know that this coming week, we're celebrating the 36th anniversary of the Paul and Al Show. In fact, this Wednesday, July 15th, will be the official 36th anniversary. And we got our buddy Gary Hoey coming in to perform live. So be sure to be listening all week long. We've got Smashing Pumpkin tickets to give away just after 7:30. And Gary Hoey coming up this Wednesday on the Paul and Al Show right here, 94HAY.

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2: Looks like Cambridge, Massachusetts wants to limit bar patrons to one drink every 30 minutes. 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
2: Anybody who sings Don't Stop Believin' on karaoke night gets kicked out, Jen.
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4: Thank you.
2: And dudes caught sneaking girly drinks in a manly glass lose their dude card. Wait, I like Cosmos. I really like Cosmos. That's not fair.
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1: It's your home of rock and roll, 94 HJY. I was wondering why all weekend long I was seeing Rocky movies, Rambo movies.
2: Yes.
1: Sylvester Stallone is 80 years old
2: and still making flicks.
3: They were the greatest action heroes of the 80s and 90s. But now they kick ass while wearing adult diapers.
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5: Yeah, he kicked me in the diaper.
3: Stallone, Schwarzenegger, Willis are the Dependables.
6: Yippee-ki-yay, motherfucker.
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3: They're back. 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And this time, they're not taking crap from anybody except themselves.
4: God, who was the last one to sit in this chopper?
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0: The Jen Mist.
3: Joey Chestnut won this year's hot dog eating contest again by eating 66 hot dogs, which is also the number of days he'll now spend on the toilet.
4: That's right.
3: Hunter Biden wants to fight Donald Trump Jr. in a cage match. If Hunter Biden and Don Jr. ever share a cage, can we just lock it? Just please. People with healthier back muscles have a lower risk of heart attack, and now you know why Dolly Parton will live forever. 7-year-old Texas boy being praised as a hero after saving his 1-year-old brother from drowning in the family swimming pool. Asked how his baby brother ended up in the pool in the first place, the 7-year-old said, "No comment." And the federal government plans to get rid of a requirement that limits radiation exposure from nuclear plants. But hey, think of how much porn you can watch with 3 eyeballs, right?
0: Paul and Al.
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1: It is HJY, birthday of a musician. Joan Osborne is how old?
2: 64 years old today.
1: Now, we don't play Joan Osborne here at your home of rock and roll. But
2: we like to smoke.
1: We do play her twin sister. This is Gladys Osborne. Much more interesting lyric.

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1: Hey, thanks for listening to the Best of Paul and Al here at 94 HJY. If you're up early this Saturday morning, want to let you know that this coming week, we're celebrating the 36th anniversary of the Paul and Al Show. In fact, this Wednesday, July 15th, will be the official 36th anniversary. And we got our buddy Gary Hoey coming in to perform live. So be sure to be listening all week long. We've got Smashing Pumpkin tickets to give away just after 7:30. And Gary Hoey coming up this Wednesday on the Paul and Al Show right here, 94 HJY.

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1: Home of Rock and Roll, 94 HAY. It just all happens.
2: Why?
1: Oh, I was just watching a rerun of ER yesterday. Really? And this is the theme song to ER.
2: Of course it is.
1: It's a great hospital.
2: It's Tales from the ER on the Paul and Al show.
1: And, you know, most people think it's just an instrumental, but it actually has lyrics. It is not. It goes something like this. They go, ER. Two letters, ER. So close yet so far. I'm not sure what's worse. But doctors in Spain got a shock when a patient they thought had brain cancer turned out to have worms living in his head.
2: Whoa!
1: Yeah, CT scan showed lesions that looked like cancer had spread from elsewhere in his body. So doctors started him on a steroid and he quickly improved. But after more tests found no cancer, a closer MRI scan revealed the truth. The lesions were cysts from the pork tapeworm.
2: Oh, man.
1: A little raw pork action, probably. A little jamón ibérico.
2: And you know what's weird is they used AI technology to actually talk to the worm itself. And as
3: like brains. Live brains.
1: Not only talk, but translate, because it was amazing. A Spanish tapeworm.
2: Right. Fantastic.
0: Paul and Al.
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1: It's HJY. Well, every Thursday we do Stump the DJ, and it's powered by Route 6 Automall Kia in Swansea. And we've got the highlights from yesterday's session right here.
2: Well, they say that during sex, you burn off as many calories as running a mile. Oh. Who the hell runs a 30-second mile? Come on. Stanley says, my wife called me and said, if you're not home in 10 minutes, I'm giving your dinner to the dog. Well, I made it home in 5 minutes. I wasn't going to let anything happen to that poor dog. From Chad, a man loses three of his fingers on the 4th of July. He goes to the emergency room and asks the doctor, will I still be able to use my hand? The doctor says, probably, but don't count on it. Sean says, Bilbo Baggins overdosed on Viagra. Just goes to show you that old hobbits die hard.
3: That's pretty good, actually.
2: Little old man shuffles into an ice cream parlor, slowly pulls himself slowly and painfully up onto a stool. Well, after catching his breath, he orders a banana split. And the waitress says, crush nuts? And he says, no, arthritis. I got a strange text from a guy that wanted to meet me in the woods and compare penis sizes. Mm. Freaking weirdo, didn't even show up. My mother bought me a really cheap dictionary for my birthday. I couldn't find the words to thank her. Steven says, I was sent to prison for something I didn't do. I didn't run fast enough. Rick says, I tweaked my neck sneezing and then I threw out my back sleeping. Man, I am one strong fart away from total paralysis.
4: It's easy for you to say.
2: Yeah, right? And already we just learned that Bonnie Tyler passed away.
1: Oh, jeez.
2: And Sean had this one. My Bonnie Tyler GPS isn't working. It just keeps telling me to turn around, and every now and then it falls apart.
1: Too soon. Oh, and Bubba, you got a couple of jokes?
5: How can you tell you're staying in a redneck motel?
6: How?
1: This is a classic, Jen.
5: When you call reception and say, I got a leak in my sink, and they said, sure, go right ahead. Why are redneck murders so difficult to solve?
1: Something about dental records.
5: All the DNA records match, and there are no dental records. 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
1: Get it right. And here it is, winning joke for Stump the DJ this week.
2: Sean says, my wife refuses to talk to me whenever she's watching Netflix, so I just renewed my subscription for the next 10 years.
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1: HJY, the big wedding over the weekend.
2: Yep, Taylor and Travis getting married at Madison Square Garden. Stevie Nicks and Paul McCartney performed for the wedding.
1: I guess McCartney was kind of a surprise because we knew about Stevie Nicks.
2: And the other surprise for me anyway, that Adam Sandler officiated the wedding. So I guess Sandler's daughters are big Taylor Swift fans. Yeah. So that's how they got to know each other. And then Travis was actually in Happy Gilmore too.
1: Oh, okay. So
2: they all became kind of friends. But what was really kind of weird was when Adam Sandler unexpectedly decided to sing at the wedding himself.
1: Really?
3: Travis and Taylor got married at MSG. I give the marriage 2 years, maybe 3.

0: 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At Mattress.
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It's Nirvana on 94HJY, your home of rock and roll. It's your best bud, Steph, kicking it with you on this Saturday. And I thought we would talk about something maybe you've seen on Cannabis Menu and perhaps don't know what it is. RSO oil, or Rick Simpson oil. I want to tell you all about this coming up after Doors.

0: It's The Doors, and it's your best bud, Steph, hanging here with you on your home of rock and roll. And for today's Cannabis Spotlight, let's talk about RSO, which stands for Rick Simpson Oil. So it's a full-spectrum cannabis extract, meaning it contains a wide range of cannabinoids, terpenes, and other compounds found naturally in the plant. Now, because it's very concentrated, a little bit goes a long way. Most people choose RSO because they like having all the compounds working together, sometimes called the entourage effect. It's commonly used by people looking for like long-lasting relief, but it's definitely something that if you're a first-timer to it, you want to start slowly. You know, if you're new, that golden rule still applies. If you're curious about trying RSO, definitely talk with your bud tender whether, you know, it's a good fit for your needs. Like I said, golden rule, start low, go slow. If you're going to try this, it does come in like a little bit of a syringe, so it has measurements on it. You want like a teeny tiny bit, and my friends, it doesn't taste very well, like good either. So like some people might put it on a cookie or a cracker or something just to kind of help get through that very earthy taste that it has. Just an FYI, but always do your research, ask your bud tender, and go forth and consume responsibly.
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1: And would you like to know what the universe has in store for us today? We're talking to tarot to find out. So shuffle the deck, pull the top card, and we got the Ace of Swords today. So this card is all about clarity and fresh ideas. Maybe we're having some breakthroughs. If something has been weighing on your mind lately, perhaps today might bring the answers that you have been looking for, or maybe just help you see things from a new perspective. And it's also a great day for honest conversations. If, you know, there's a decision that needs to be made, just don't forget to trust your instincts as well. So if you get one of like those little moments where everything suddenly, you know, clicks, you get one of those aha moments, don't ignore it. That's, you know, the Ace of Swords says today's all about finding clarity and moving forward with confidence.
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It is Steph kicking it with you on this Saturday. Yay. Friends, we have another heat wave headed our way, and I've got the details on it. Coming up after Incubus.

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And coming up Monday morning, Paul and Al have your chance to win tickets to see Smashing Pumpkins. 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
1: 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And this kid must have thought this company was joking, but they were not. Love it. So this 21-year-old soccer fan from England spent the money he had been saving for a down payment on a house so he could take his 80-year-old grandfather to the World Cup. And his story ended up going viral. A company was so touched by it, they reimbursed his entire cost of the trip. So now he gets to keep making those memories with granddad, and he gets to put the money back towards his future home. I love this. But my favorite part, though, was what he said about his grandfather. He said, "We're more best mates than granddad and grandson." That's so nice. I love that. It's just a good reminder, you know, sometimes that the memories you make with people that you love, they're worth every penny and then some.
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0: It's Bon Jovi, and you are kicking it here with your best bud staff about to bust a cannabis myth wide open that you can't overdo it on an edible because it's only cannabis. 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I always found that eating helped me, like, calm down a little bit quicker. But just, you know, again, the golden rule, start low. 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

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Good luck.

They say music soothes the savage beast. Although still not as much as a massage parlor happy ending. Oh yeah, 94 HJY. Scott.

0: Fuel on 94HJY. And got some good news for my fellow green thumbs out there. We don't have to pack away our gardening gloves just yet, even though it's hot outside, okay? Experts are saying there's quite a few plants that do really well when planted in the summer heat. Things like zinnias, marigolds, lavender, butterfly milkweed, and Mexican sunflowers. They're all known to thrive in the hot weather. I was so glad when I read this because I've been dying to grow some lavender. And I was late planting my sunflower seeds this year, and I've got Mexican sunflowers, so hopefully it'll work and they'll thrive. Because my flower beds are looking a little more empty than I wanted to, so I love that we can still add some color during the summer. Got plenty of options. Just remember, though, those new plants, give them a nice good drink of water while they're getting established, especially since we've got another heat wave headed our way next week.
1: We all know that Rhode Island has a hands-free law for cell phone use.
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22: 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It's something that crosses all party lines, and it's something that is a problem that we can all make an easy change. I mean, as simple as turning off a light switch when you leave the room. 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

What's going on? It's Steph kicking it with you on this Saturday afternoon with a wild story. Just a reminder that technology, it's always watching. I'll tell you what happened to these kids and their Waymo coming up after Shinedown.

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0: Steph Leppard on 94HJY. You're hanging here with Steph, and it's time for our lunar update for this Saturday. So the moon today, she's still in her waning crescent phase. As we get closer and closer towards our new moon, she's getting smaller and smaller, waning away. But she has moved into Gemini as we are cruising today. So this waning crescent, of course, continuing to encourage reflection and rest and letting go of things that aren't serving us anymore. But with the moon in Gemini, this energy is very curious. It's very communicative, open to new ideas. Great day to have, you know, meaningful conversations, maybe learn something new or even see things from a different perspective, perhaps. You know, if you've been overthinking something, try, you know, maybe sitting down, talking out with someone you trust. You might be surprised some clarity that actually, you know, comes from sharing your thoughts. But yeah, so maybe, you know, tune into that curious energy today, whatever that perhaps means to you.
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The Stones with Angry. It's 94HJY. $1,000 could be yours. That's right. We're doing it again. We're giving you the chance to get that cash. 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You put it in the box and boom, $1,000. It could be yours. And really, who can use that kind of cash right now? So make sure you listen. First chance coming up tomorrow morning, 9 a.m. with Paul and Al right here on 94HJY.

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0: 94 HJY, your home of rock and roll. Well, Seattle hot dog fans, you should rejoice. Yes, because apparently you're victorious. A taste test from the New York Times just crowned the Seattle dog the best regional hot dog in America. Now, listen to this. This sounds disgusting. It's loaded with cream cheese, grilled onions, mustard, and if you're feeling adventurous, jalapenos. The celebrity chef Jose Andres was there to judge the competition. He called the cream cheese the diplomat of the dog because it brings all those flavors together. To me, it's not the diplomat. It's the disgusting part of the hot dog. Yeah, I just don't get that. Now, of course, Seattle dog knocked off some heavy hitters, including the classic Chicago dog and the famous New York dog. Looks like the next great American debate is not about ketchup versus mustard. No, it's going to be about whether cream cheese belongs on your hot dog. Ugh, gross. It's 94HJY.
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0: It's 94HJY, your home of rock and roll. I wonder if I still have my Paul and Al Stump the DJ somewhere in the house. I think I do. Things like 20-something years old. Yeah, I'm dating myself, I know. But I still have it somewhere. I should whip it out and see if I can stump the guys. Maybe they don't remember every single joke in there, right? I mean, what are the chances? If you want to do the same thing, another edition of Stump the DJ happening this Thursday morning. 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

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One of my favorite local tribute bands is Beck. That's right, Dirty Deeds, the AC/DC tribute band. They're coming to town. They'll be playing at Indian Ranch on July 25th. And if you want to go, Doug and Jen have your shot to win tickets every afternoon this week. It's from your home of rock and roll, 94 HJY.

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0: Twisted Sister on your home of rock and roll. It's 94HJY. Those guys, of course, doing some reunion shows this year. But I say reunion loosely because you've probably seen in the news a couple of months ago, Dee Snider not able to perform with the guys. He said he's just not up to it. Doesn't want to put a half-assed performance out there. So the solution the band came up with, this is pretty cool, is Sebastian Bach from Skid Row is going to be filling in for these shows. Now, if you're wondering what that sounds like, go on YouTube, pull up some videos of Sebastian Bach doing some Twisted Sister, which he just recently did about a week and a half ago. Sounds fantastic. Yes. So if you have the opportunity to go check out Twisted Sister with Sebastian on vocals, definitely do it. It's 94HJY.
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1: It took 2 years. 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By the time I was done, it truly lived up to its title. Does the noise in my head bother you? 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It evoked all the songs and us being on tour for 40 years. And I think we did a really good job.
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Godsmack played about a week and a half ago. It might have been the hottest show I've ever been to. My brain is still fried from the heat that night. Ridiculous. Now, this show, don't think you're going to have the same problem. No, Smashing Pumpkins coming to TD Garden in October. And if you want to go, Paul and Al, they've got your shot to win tickets all this week. 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

0: From their latest album, Foreign Tongues, that is In the Stars from the Rolling Stones, on 94HJY, your home of rock and roll. That album and that song features guest appearances by Paul McCartney, The Cure's Robert Smith, Red Hot Chili Peppers' Chad, and Steve Winwood, and their late drummer, Charlie Watts.
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1: 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But people were on that same journey that I was on and grew up with us and around us, and now a next generation are. But ultimately, the messages were ones of optimism. 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

0: 94HJY, your home of rock and roll. 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That should fill your gas tank, right? Maybe halfway full. It all kicks off Monday morning.
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